0: to you.
1: But I'm gorgeous.
2: I think about that all the time. I don't think it's our purpose to understand. Except one thing. We're soldiers. We have to know what we're fighting for. I'm not fighting so some man or woman I barely know can sit in a throne made of swords.
0: So what are you fighting for?
2: Life. Death is the enemy. The first enemy and the last.
0: But we all die.
2: The enemy always wins. And we still need to fight him. That's all I know. You and I won't find much joy while we're here. But we can keep others alive. We can defend those who can't defend themselves.
0: I'm the shield that guards the realms of men.
2: Maybe we don't need to understand any more than that. Maybe that's enough.
0: Aye. Maybe that's enough.

My pleasure to bring out now one of my all-time heroes, the one and only, the man that doesn't play rock and roll, he is rock and roll, Jerry Lee Lewis.

0: Thank you. Thank you very much, ladies and gentlemen. Great to be here at the Rock and Roll Hall of Fame opening here in Cleveland, Ohio. My name is Jerry Lee Lewis. Thank you, Bruce.
1: I would love to do a song for you that we recorded back in about 1957 for Sun Records called A Whole Lot of Shaking Going On.

Baby, baby, baby shaker. You can shake it one time for me. Oh, well, the hell I'll have to come on over, baby. Oh, a lot of shaking going on. Easy, baby, shake it. Yeah. Honey, shake it one time for Bruce and the boys. They like it too. Now, what you say, let's get together and get it one time. One time.

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I like a little bit more rowdy. Excuse us a minute, we broke the piano. It seems we're always breaking something. And somebody's breaking us.

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You can get it by the bushel. 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

0: Thank you very much. It looks like Ted Dexter has scored another.
1: We've had a request from Martin and Luther.
2: More voices here, yes,
0: no, we don't need any more.

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I don't mind if you take it slow. I don't mind if you say yes or no. I don't mind at all. I don't care if you live or die. Couldn't care less if you laugh or cry. I don't mind if you crash or fly. I

0: Why did you?
1: But I'm the goddess.
0: I'm the goddess.
2: I think about that all the time. I don't think it's our purpose to understand. Except one thing. We're soldiers. We have to know what we're fighting for. I'm not fighting so some man or woman I barely know can sit in a throne made of swords.
0: So what are you fighting for?
2: Life. Death is the enemy. The first enemy and the last.
0: But we all die.
2: The enemy always wins. And we still need to fight him. That's all I know. You and I won't find much joy while we're here. But we can keep others alive. We can defend those who can't defend themselves.
0: I am the shield that guards the realms of men.
2: Maybe we don't need to understand any more than that. Maybe that's enough.
0: Aye. Maybe that's enough.

Well, we hope you had as good a time as we did. You had a great time. So on behalf of the band and I guess everybody, Bobby Charles, Dr. John, Ronnie Hawkins, Muddy Waters, Paul Butterfield, Neil Young, Van Morrison, Joni Mitchell, Neil Diamond, Bob Dylan, Ringo, Ronnie Woods, Stephen Stills, Carl Radel, the brass section, and all of you, God bless you. Ciao.

over Razorhead Hall. 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It was told as we are

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1: We'd like to bring up a good friend of ours, a very, very talented young lady and a very, very beautiful lady, Miss Cheryl Crow.

exhale over Little Eden tonight. Forcing a light into all those stoned-out faces left stranded on this 4th of July. 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

0: 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But you want this? 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Who is that guy? 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I keep this? All right.
1: 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Hoy, a las 8:30, tenemos la hora sabática de la mano de la Coneja Estudios, Stoner, Psicodelia, Loon Rock, Pantanoso. ¡Escúchalo!

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